0: Ви слухаєте Радіо Релакс.
1: Maybe I had too many drinks, but that's just what I needed. I hope that you don't think that what I'm saying sounds conceited. When I look across the room and you're staring right back at me, like somebody told a joke and we're the only ones laughing. Don't know why I try, cause ain't nobody like you. Familiar disappointment every single time I do. Every single night, my arms are not around you, my mind's still wrapped around you.

in Harlem. I was just actually like thinking about my $50, all I had to survive in Harlem. I was like, what's the point, you know?

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Won't you come home, won't you stay one day? Oh, please stay. Won't you come home, won't you stay one day?

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1: Ви знову на спокійній хвилі. 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
2: Maybe I had too many drinks, but that's just what I needed. I hope that you don't think that what I'm saying sounds conceited. When I look across the room and you're staring right back at me, like somebody told a joke and we're the only ones laughing. Don't know why I try, cause ain't nobody like you. Familiar disappointment every single time I do. Every single night, my arms are not around you, my mind's still wrapped around you.